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1: 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I'm Sam Hudson, and that's what's happening, North Durham.
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3: Warning. 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
2: At this time, the 404 is moving quite well. No problems to mention as you make your way southbound there. Highway 48 is also in good shape this morning, and no problems or slowdowns for Highway 47 in or out of Uxbridge. If you spot something else, tell us toll-free at 1-833-NOW-SLOW. 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And that's the latest traffic. I'm Spencer Costin.
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3: From the Skywards News Center, I'm Rafael Torres. The township of Uxbridge has released the first draft of its updated official plan as part of the Envisioning Our Uxbridge review process. The plan combines the former regional official plan and the township official plan into a single document that will guide future growth, land use, infrastructure, housing, and community development. Township officials say the updated plan is designed to support sustainable growth while maintaining a high quality of life for residents and protecting local resources. Tomorrow is Roadside Giveaway Day in Durham Region. Residents are encouraged to place unwanted items in good condition at the curb and clearly mark them as free for others to take. Acceptable items include furniture, books, clothing, tools, electronics, and other reusable household goods, while hazardous materials, food, mattresses, weapons, and certain children's products are prohibited. Organizers remind participants to follow safety guidelines, avoid blocking roads or sidewalks, and remove any unclaimed items from the curb by 7 p.m. The Toronto Police Service is mourning the loss of 43-year-old Constable Mark Pinizzotto, an emergency task force officer who was fatally shot while executing a search warrant near Black Creek and Trefui Drive yesterday morning. Pinizzotto was taken to hospital after receiving emergency care, but later died from his injuries. Police say the investigation is connected to several recent shootings, including one at the U.S. consulate, and are seeking an outstanding 19-year-old suspect. From the Skywards News Center, I'm Rafael Torres.
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5: Big bounce back on the markets yesterday as oil prices fell amid Donald Trump calling off his bomb threat in Iran, raising hopes that they could get the global flow of crude oil going again. TSX up 1.5% or 520 points. Dow gained almost 2% or 930 points. NASDAQ up 640 points. And the S&P 500 gained 1.75%, Canadian dollar at 71.62 cents U.S. In corporate news, EchoStar, the satellite communications company, gained 10% ahead of SpaceX initial public offering slated for Friday. EchoStar holds a stake in SpaceX shares. Intel, the semiconductor company, was double upgraded to buy from underperformant Bank of America, which cited the rising demand for central processing units amid the increasing focus on agentic artificial intelligence. Shares jumped 10%. Oracle shares tumbled almost 9% after the software giant shared plans to raise an additional $20 billion in equity and debt to pay for its artificial intelligence buildout. Oracle's higher capital expenditure spending plans sent chip equipment stocks higher. Applied Materials and Lam Research climbed 11 and 12% respectively. And chip makers in memory space climbed after the sector's broad sell-off Wednesday. SanDisk jumped 14%. Western Digital added 7%. From the Skywards Business Center, I'm Alexis Deary.
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7: Today we have a high of 27 with a 40% chance of showers. Overnight tonight we have a low of 15 with clear skies. Tomorrow a high of 27 with a 40% chance of rain and the risk of a thunderstorm. Overnight we have a low of 17 with cloudy skies. And Sunday a high of 22 with a 60% chance of showers. Overnight we have a low of 8 with cloudy periods. And that's your Skywards weather. I'm Antonia Altabonte.
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0: Hits 105.5 traffic update.
1: Southbound volume on that 404 continuing to impress right now. Nothing to slow you there at all as of yet. You'll find Highway 48 in similar shape moving well and nice and clear on Highway 47 in and out of Uxbridge as well. 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And that's the latest traffic. 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
1: Keeping tabs on that 404 headed southbound, traffic continuing to impress for the moment. It's nice and lightly traveled. Highway 48 is still issue and volume free at this time, and things are nice and open on Highway 47 in and out of Uxbridge right now, too. If you spot something that would change that, let us know toll-free at 1-833-NOW-SLOW. 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
2: Southbound volume on the 404 is still looking pretty good overall. We are seeing a little bit of bunching up now from Finch down to the DVP, but nothing too serious yet. Highway 48 is still in good shape, and things are nice and open on Highway 47 in and out of Uxbridge. If you spot something else, tell us toll-free at 1-833-NOW-SLOW. 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And that's the latest traffic. I'm Spencer Costin.
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3: From the Skywards News Center, I'm Rafael Torres. The township of Uxbridge has released the first draft of its updated official plan as part of the Envisioning Our Uxbridge review process. The plan combines the former regional official plan and the township official plan into a single document that will guide future growth, land use, infrastructure, housing, and community development. Township officials say the updated plan is designed to support sustainable growth while maintaining a high quality of life for residents and protecting local resources. Tomorrow is Roadside Giveaway Day in Durham Region. Residents are encouraged to place unwanted items in good condition at the curb and clearly mark them as free for others to take. Acceptable items include furniture, books, clothing, tools, electronics, and other reusable household goods, while hazardous materials, food, mattresses, weapons, and certain children's products are prohibited. Organizers remind participants to follow safety guidelines, avoid blocking roads or sidewalks, and remove any unclaimed items from the curb by 7 p.m. The Toronto Police Service is mourning the loss of 43-year-old Constable Mark Pinizzotto, an emergency task force officer who was fatally shot while executing a search warrant near Black Creek and Trefui Drive yesterday morning. Pinizzotto was taken to hospital after receiving emergency care, but later died from his injuries. Police say the investigation is connected to several recent shootings, including one at the U.S. consulate, and are seeking an outstanding 19-year-old suspect. From the Skywards News Center, I'm Rafael Torres.
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5: Big bounce back on the markets yesterday as oil prices fell amid Donald Trump calling off his bomb threat in Iran, raising hopes that they could get the global flow of crude oil going again. TSX up 1.5% or 520 points. Dow gained almost 2% or 930 points. NASDAQ up 640 points. And the S&P 500 gained 1.75%, Canadian dollar at 71.62 cents U.S. In corporate news, EchoStar, the satellite communications company, gained 10% ahead of SpaceX initial public offering slated for Friday. EchoStar holds a stake in SpaceX shares. Intel, the semiconductor company, was double upgraded to buy from underperformant Bank of America, which cited the rising demand for central processing units amid the increasing focus on agentic artificial intelligence. Shares jumped 10%. Oracle shares tumbled almost 9% after the software giant shared plans to raise an additional $20 billion in equity and debt to pay for its artificial intelligence buildout. Oracle's higher capital expenditure spending plans sent chip equipment stocks higher. Applied Materials and Lam Research climbed 11 and 12% respectively. And chip makers in memory space climbed after the sector's broad sell-off Wednesday. SanDisk jumped 14%. Western Digital added 7%. From the Skywards Business Center, I'm Alexis Deary.
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7: Today we have a high of 27 with a 40% chance of showers. Overnight tonight we have a low of 15 with clear skies. Tomorrow a high of 27 with a 40% chance of rain and the risk of a thunderstorm. Overnight we have a low of 17 with cloudy skies. And Sunday a high of 22 with a 60% chance of showers. Overnight we have a low of 8 with cloudy periods. And that's your Skywards weather. I'm Antonia Altabonte.
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0: 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I'm Sam Hudson, and that's what's happening North Durham.
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4: Warning. Listening to Mindbender may cause confusion, amazement, and Dan Pollard explaining things he barely understands. 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
1: Another check on the southbound side right now of the 404. At this point, we're seeing volume building just from Finch to the DVP, but even that is still pretty light at this point. Highway 48 continues to look good, and it's still clear on Highway 47 in and out of Uxbridge. If you spot something else, tell us toll-free at 1-833-NOW-SLOW. 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I'm Spencer Costin.
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1: Hits 105.5 traffic update.
2: The southbound 404 continuing to move quite well with minimal volume out there until you get to Finch. Even from Finch to the DVP is not as heavy as normal right now, given that it is a Friday morning. Highway 48 continuing to impress, though, and still no problems or slowdowns on Highway 47 in and out of Uxbridge. If you spot something else, tell us toll-free at 1-833-NOW-SLOW. 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And that's the latest traffic. I'm Spencer Costin.
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1: Checking once again on the southbound side of the 404. There's a little volume around Davis Drive, but barely any at this point. You'll find afterwards things move quite well all the way down until you get to Finch. But Finch to the DVP is beginning to solidify. Highway 48 still clear at this point, and still no problems or slowdowns on Highway 47 in or out of Uxbridge. If you spot something else, tell us toll-free at 1-833-NOW-SLOW. 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And that's the latest traffic. 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
2: From the Skywards News Center, I'm Rafael Torres. The township of Uxbridge has released the first draft of its updated official plan as part of the Envisioning Our Uxbridge review process. The plan combines the former regional official plan and the township official plan into a single document that will guide future growth, land use, infrastructure, housing, and community development. Township officials say the updated plan is designed to support sustainable growth while maintaining a high quality of life for residents and protecting local resources. Tomorrow is Roadside Giveaway Day in Durham Region. Residents are encouraged to place unwanted items in good condition at the curb and clearly mark them as free for others to take. Acceptable items include furniture, books, clothing, tools, electronics, and other reusable household goods, while hazardous materials, food, mattresses, weapons, and certain children's products are prohibited. Organizers remind participants to follow safety guidelines, avoid blocking roads or sidewalks, and remove any unclaimed items from the curb by 7 p.m. The Toronto Police Service is mourning the loss of 43-year-old Constable Mark Pinizzotto, an emergency task force officer who was fatally shot while executing a search warrant near Black Creek and Trefui Drive yesterday morning. Pinizzotto was taken to hospital after receiving emergency care, but later died from his injuries. Police say the investigation is connected to several recent shootings, including one at the U.S. consulate, and are seeking an outstanding 19-year-old suspect. From the Skywards News Center, I'm Rafael Torres.
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4: Big bounce back on the markets yesterday as oil prices fell amid Donald Trump calling off his bomb threat in Iran, raising hopes that they could get the global flow of crude oil going again. TSX up 1.5% or 520 points. Dow gained almost 2% or 930 points. NASDAQ up 640 points. And the S&P 500 gained 1.75%, Canadian dollar at 71.62 cents U.S. In corporate news, EchoStar, the satellite communications company, gained 10% ahead of SpaceX initial public offering slated for Friday. EchoStar holds a stake in SpaceX shares. Intel, the semiconductor company, was double upgraded to buy from underperformant Bank of America, which cited the rising demand for central processing units amid the increasing focus on agentic artificial intelligence. Shares jumped 10%. Oracle shares tumbled almost 9% after the software giant shared plans to raise an additional $20 billion in equity and debt to pay for its artificial intelligence build-out. Oracle's higher capital expenditure spending plans sent chip equipment stocks higher. Applied Materials and Lam Research climbed 11 and 12% respectively. And chipmakers in memory space climbed after the sector's broad sell-off Wednesday. SanDisk jumped 14%. Western Digital added 7%. From the Skywards Business Center, I'm Alexis Deary.
0: 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Weather.
5: Today we have a high of 27 with a 40% chance of showers. Overnight tonight we have a low of 15 with clear skies. Tomorrow a high of 27 with a 40% chance of rain and the risk of a thunderstorm. Overnight we have a low of 17 with cloudy skies. And Sunday a high of 22 with a 60% chance of showers. Overnight we have a low of 8 with cloudy periods. And that's your Skywards weather. I'm Antonia Altabonte.
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1: Southbound volume slowly gathering. If you are on the 404 headed southbound, you'll actually find everything moving well past Davis Drive. The first place you'll start to encounter that volume is Major McKenzie. And as you get down to 16th, that should be clearing, but then you'll find more from Finch to the DVP, which is pretty typical. Highway 48 still nice and open at this point, and a clear drive continues on Highway 47 in and out of Uxbridge. 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And that's the latest traffic. I'm Spencer Costin.
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1: Mild volume on the 404 headed southbound, but you have to get down to Major McKenzie to see that. It will be slowing briefly until you get to 16th, then it opens right back up. But from Finch to the DVP is still pretty heavy. Highway 48, nice and open at this point, and no problems or slowdowns if you're on Highway 47 in or out of Uxbridge. If you spot something else, tell us toll-free at 1-833-NOW-SLOW. Air North is now flying direct from Toronto to Whitehorse or Yellowknife, with meals and baggage included. See the midnight sun or the northern lights, knowing there are no surprise fees. FlyAirNorth.com. And that's the latest traffic. I'm Spencer Costin.
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1: Today we have a high of 27 with a 40% chance of showers. Overnight tonight we have a low of 15 with clear skies. Tomorrow a high of 27 with a 40% chance of rain and the risk of a thunderstorm. Overnight we have a low of 17 with cloudy skies. And Sunday a high of 22 with a 60% chance of showers. Overnight we have a low of 8 with cloudy periods. And that's your Skywards weather. I'm Antonia Altabonte.
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1: Today we have a high of 27 with a 40% chance of showers. Overnight tonight we have a low of 15 with clear skies. Tomorrow a high of 27 with a 40% chance of rain and the risk of a thunderstorm. Overnight we have a low of 17 with cloudy skies. And Sunday a high of 22 with a 60% chance of showers. Overnight we have a low of 8 with cloudy periods. And that's your Skywards weather. I'm Antonia Altabonte.

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2: Wish I could call you last night, try to make sure you're all right. 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I found this picture on my phone, 5 hours so long. 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I'm alone learning those lessons.

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1: What's up? 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
2: 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But if the world was ending, you'd come over, right? You'd come over and you'd stay the night.

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2: Today we have a high of 27 with a 40% chance of showers. Overnight tonight we have a low of 15 with clear skies. Tomorrow a high of 27 with a 40% chance of rain and the risk of a thunderstorm. Overnight we have a low of 17 with cloudy skies. And Sunday a high of 22 with a 60% chance of showers. Overnight we have a low of 8 with cloudy periods. And that's your Skywards weather. I'm Antonia Altabonte.
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1: 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I'm Sam Hudson, and that's what's happening, North Durham.
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1: Today we have a high of 27 with a 40% chance of showers. Overnight tonight we have a low of 15 with clear skies. Tomorrow a high of 27 with a 40% chance of rain and the risk of a thunderstorm. Overnight we have a low of 17 with cloudy skies. And Sunday a high of 22 with a 60% chance of showers. Overnight we have a low of 8 with cloudy periods. And that's your Skywards weather. I'm Antonia Altabonte.
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0: 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Weather.
1: Today we have a high of 27 with a 40% chance of showers. Overnight tonight we have a low of 15 with clear skies. Tomorrow a high of 27 with a 40% chance of rain and the risk of a thunderstorm. Overnight we have a low of 17 with cloudy skies. And Sunday a high of 22 with a 60% chance of showers. Overnight we have a low of 8 with cloudy periods. And that's your Skywards weather. I'm Antonia Altabonte.
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1: Looking at a couple of slow sections right now, the northbound 404. First of all, the slowdown as you approach the 407 just due to volume, and then slow going again from approaching Bloomington to beyond it, right lane closed off for long-term construction. Also have long-term bridge work happening on Highway 48. That's slowing down the drive both directions through Baldwin. Also have in-town problems in Newmarket, a collision at Main and Davis slowing things down. And in Markham, have a crash at 19th and Woodbine causing delays in the area. Looking for a little excitement? Raft the Ottawa River with Wilderness Tours. All the excitement you can handle from mild to wild, ages 5 and up. WildernessTours.com. With the latest traffic, I'm Rashida Clark.
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2: From the Skywards News Center, I'm Raphael Torres. The Township of Uxbridge has released the first draft of its updated official plan as part of the Envisioning Our Uxbridge review process. The plan combines the former regional official plan and the township official plan into a single document that will guide future growth, land use, infrastructure, housing, and community development. Township officials say the updated plan is designed to support sustainable growth while maintaining a high quality of life for residents and protecting local resources. Tomorrow is Roadside Giveaway Day in Durham Region. Residents are encouraged to place unwanted items in good condition at the curb and clearly mark them as free for others to take. Acceptable items include furniture, books, clothing, tools, electronics, and other reusable household goods, while hazardous materials, food, mattresses, weapons, and certain children's products are prohibited. Organizers remind participants to follow safety guidelines, avoid blocking roads or sidewalks, and remove any unclaimed items from the curb by 7 p.m. The Toronto Police Service is mourning the loss of 43-year-old Constable Mark Pinizzotto, an emergency task force officer who was fatally shot while executing a search warrant near Black Creek and Trefui Drive yesterday morning. Pinizzotto was taken to hospital after receiving emergency care, but later died from his injuries. Police say the investigation is connected to several recent shootings, including one at the U.S. consulate, and are seeking an outstanding 19-year-old suspect. From the Skywards News Center, I'm Raphael Torres.
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3: Overnight tonight, we have a low of 15 with clear skies. Tomorrow, we warm up to a high of 27 with a 40% chance of showers and the risk of a thunderstorm. Overnight, we have a low of 15 with cloudy skies. And Sunday, a high of 20 with a chance of rain or thunderstorms. Overnight, we have a low of 8 with cloudy periods. And that's your Skywards weather. I'm Antonia Altabonte.
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0: Got to admit, little blurry-eyed this afternoon for the afternoon drive. It's Dan Pollard here, and I was MC there over at the Uxbridge Music Hall last night for the launch party for Springtide Music Festival. And let's just say it wrapped up about 11 o'clock, so didn't get a ton of sleep before starting my morning shift at our sister station at K-Country 93.7. But what a night it was last night. And again, I just have to thank Tanya and all the crew for inviting me to be the MC. Hall of Sage and the Three Mile Islanders opened things up. The Young Novelists, followed by Dan Mangan, who it was an incredible show. And I've got to say, the first time that I've ever experienced something like that, where an artist totally brought everything to a stop and everybody in the building, including those who are in the outer areas, just came to a quiet stop so they could hear him. And the way he ended the show was absolutely amazing. All the lights were turned off, and all he had was one of these little camp lights. And people were basically like singing around a campfire. It was an incredible show. So once again, Springtide just blowing the doors off the start of what is going to be a very exciting weekend. And there are a ton of things that are going on as far as acts. Don't forget that Robin Ottolini is going to be tonight at 8:30 on the main stage outside of the Second Wedge. And a very important and unique show. It's an author stage feature with Natalie McMaster, hosted by Erica M, at 6:30 tonight at the Uxbridge Music Hall. I recently talked to Natalie about what she's going to be doing. Obviously, she is an incredible artist, but also an author. And we talked about her brand new book and what she is hoping people get from the book.
1: My number one goal was to provoke in people more of an appreciation for the power of the act of love. I wanted to fuel in people a desire to be inspired by love and to just recognize the tremendous value, to recognize it can anchor a person for a lifetime, to recognize that this is the biggest one, we can never stop trying to be better at love.
0: That's Natalie McMaster. You can hear more tonight, again, part of Springtide and the author's stage at the Uxbridge Music Hall. She is talking about her book, I Have a Love Story. For the ticket, by the way, you will get a book, and she is signing those books this evening. Make sure you get your tickets. All that information available for you on their website, and that is springtidemusicfestival.com.
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0: Hits 105.5 traffic update.
1: Well, volume delays right now on the northbound 404 as you make your way through 16th and then slow down again from approaching Bloomington to beyond it. Right lane closed off for long-term construction. Heading out on Highway 48, making your way northbound from Mount Albert up towards Baldwin. Not too bad. Just keep in mind that both directions through Baldwin, you will find delays because of ongoing bridge work. Trouble free if you're heading out on Highway 12 either direction between Sunderland and Port Perry. And so far, Highway 7A both ways through Port Perry, moving along trouble free. 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With the latest traffic, I'm Rashid Clark.
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7: 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Listening to Mindbender may cause confusion, amazement, and Dan Pollard explaining things he barely understands. 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
11: When a child is in the hospital, visitors come to say hello. 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At Ronald McDonald House, we believe families shouldn't have to fight alone. So we make sure they have everything they need, with a community of support, warm meals, and a place to rest. 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And Ronald McDonald House stays with them.
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0: Well, Canada's journey at the World Cup is underway. They kicked off with Bosnia-Herzegovina at 3 o'clock. And, you know, it's going to be a stretch to say that Canada has even a sniff of a hope of winning the World Cup title. But a lot of history could be made during this tournament. After all, they are in one of the, I guess you could call, weaker groups. They're playing Bosnia today, Qatar Thursday next week, and then Switzerland the following Wednesday. And usually a host nation will get a little easier group to be in, and that is the case for the U.S., Mexico, and also Canada. Plus, you have to factor in there are more teams that are going to make it through from the qualifying round, which is something that Canada never has done. As a matter of fact, Canada never has won a game. They could win a game, and you get 3 points for that. They go to a draw in another one. That's 4 points, likely enough to push them through, because it is divided into groups of four for round-robin play. 12 groups. The knockout stage increases from 16 to 32 teams this year because there are now 48 teams involved. So not only do the top two teams from each group advance, but also there are eight of the top three teams that will advance in each group, and maybe Canada is a member of that group, and that would be history because they never have got out of the qualifying round. By the way, here's some interesting notes on that World Cup trophy for whoever wins it. They say it's worth about $882,000 for the gold content alone. And if they look at a historical evaluation of the trophy, because it is known worldwide, they figure it's worth about $20 million. It weighs 136 pounds, and 11 pounds of that is gold, 18-karat gold, and it's hollow so the players can lift it. Well, Stanley Cup players, they're much stronger. Now, the trophy itself is not worth as much, about $25,000 to $30,000 in raw materials, but the historic value's in and around $650,000. So, yes, that's well shy of $20 million. But it weighs 34.5 pounds. So the players are a lot stronger, and they don't have to hollow out the Stanley Cup, so they can lift it.
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2: Well, new problems in Markham this afternoon. Have a collision at Highway 7 and Donald Cousins Parkway with police on scene. We'll find delays in that area as a result. Northbound on the 404, you'll find it slow going as you make your way through 16th, and then delays from just north of Stouffville Road to past Bloomington, where the right lane is closed for long-term construction. Also, bridge work slowing down the drive both ways on Highway 48 through Baldwin. But between Baldwin and Wichert-Stouffville, that stretch on Highway 48 moving along pretty nicely. Also in good shape on Highway 47, both directions through Uxbridge and 78 through Port Perry, also trouble-free. Feel the summer heat with Boots and Hearts, featuring the Jonas Brothers, the Chicks, Rascal Flatts, and more. 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With the latest traffic, I'm Rashid Clark.
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1: Just looking at some busy sections on the northbound 404. First of all, a bunch up through 16th Avenue just due to volume, and then have that construction north of Bloomington blocking a right lane. That's causing a backup from just north of Stouffville Road. If you're traveling on Highway 48 so far, looking pretty good from Wichert-Stouffville up towards Mount Albert. You'll find delays though on 48 both ways through Baldwin. Traffic down to a single lane for ongoing bridge work here. If you're traveling on Highway 7A through Port Perry, just typical volume so far to deal with this afternoon. And in Markham, still have this collision at Highway 7 and Donald Cousins. A vehicle has gone into the ditch here. That's causing delays in the area. 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With the latest traffic, I'm Rashida Clark.
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2: From the Skywards News Center, I'm Rafael Torres. The township of Uxbridge has released the first draft of its updated official plan as part of the Envisioning Our Uxbridge review process. The plan combines the former regional official plan and the township official plan into a single document that will guide future growth, land use, infrastructure, housing, and community development. Township officials say the updated plan is designed to support sustainable growth while maintaining a high quality of life for residents and protecting local resources. Tomorrow is Roadside Giveaway Day in Durham Region. Residents are encouraged to place unwanted items in good condition at the curb and clearly mark them as free for others to take. Acceptable items include furniture, books, clothing, tools, electronics, and other reusable household goods, while hazardous materials, food, mattresses, weapons, and certain children's products are prohibited. Organizers remind participants to follow safety guidelines, avoid blocking roads or sidewalks, and remove any unclaimed items from the curb by 7 p.m. The Toronto Police Service is mourning the loss of 43-year-old Constable Mark Pinizzotto, an emergency task force officer who was fatally shot while executing a search warrant near Black Creek and Trefui Drive yesterday morning. Pinizzotto was taken to hospital after receiving emergency care, but later died from his injuries. Police say the investigation is connected to several recent shootings, including one at the U.S. consulate, and are seeking an outstanding 19-year-old suspect. From the Skywards News Center, I'm Rafael Torres.
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4: Big bounce back on the markets yesterday as oil prices fell amid Donald Trump calling off his bomb threat in Iran, raising hopes that they could get the global flow of crude oil going again. TSX up 1.5% or 520 points. Dow gained almost 2% or 930 points. NASDAQ up 640 points. And the S&P 500 gained 1.75% Canadian dollar at 71.62 cents U.S. In corporate news, EchoStar, the satellite communications company, gained 10% ahead of SpaceX initial public offering slated for Friday. EchoStar holds a stake in SpaceX shares. Intel, the semiconductor company, was double upgraded to buy from underperformant Bank of America, which cited the rising demand for central processing units amid the increasing focus on agentic artificial intelligence. Shares jumped 10%. Oracle shares tumbled almost 9% after the software giant shared plans to raise an additional $20 billion in equity and debt to pay for its artificial intelligence build-out. Oracle's higher capital expenditure spending plan sent chip equipment stocks higher. Applied Materials and Lam Research climbed 11 and 12% respectively. And chip makers in memory space climbed after the sector's broad sell-off Wednesday. SanDisk jumped 14%. Western Digital added 7%. From the Skywards Business Center, I'm Alexis Deary.
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5: Overnight tonight, we have a low of 15 with clear skies. Tomorrow, we warm up to a high of 27 with a 40% chance of showers and the risk of a thunderstorm. Overnight, we have a low of 15 with cloudy skies. And Sunday, a high of 20 with a chance of rain or thunderstorms. Overnight, we have a low of 8 with cloudy periods. And that's your Skywards weather. I'm Antonia Altabonte.
0: The voice of North Durham. Love

0: just as much.
1: Where is Willie Nelson when you need him? We're on the road again. We will be on Saturday. Hey, it is Dan Pollard here on the Afternoon Drive. We're going to be at South Point Equipment in Sunderland. It is Kubota Day. We're going to catch up with James Wilms, who took over Ross Doble Incorporated a year ago, and it is now South Point Equipment, and he's got a demonstration day. So you can get on some of the bigger rigs or some of the smaller ones as well, because it's not just farm equipment. It's also equipment for residential purposes. And they got mowers, tractors, utility vehicles. And James was telling me that Saturday will be a great day for demonstrations, but they plan to do more in the future as well. And you want to take a look at the equipment.
2: There'll be more in the future too, but right now we still got the excavator here with Kubota's new tilt rotator system that's got all the attachment with it. We've got pallet forks, brooms, grapples, clamps, all that with it, and it's here to try out, see how it works, and try and fit it to your application. No farm equipment, construction, residential equipment, new and used for sure. 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
1: Just looking at a few delays around Highway 7 and Donald Cousins. Had an earlier collision here with police on scene. Making your way northbound on the 404. It's a slow go from Highway 7 to 16th Avenue. Then slow going again from approaching Bloomington to beyond it, where the right lane is closed off for long-term maintenance work. Southbound on the 404, not looking too bad right now from Ravenshoe all the way down to the 401. We're moving along trouble-free through that stretch. If you're heading out on Highway 48, we'll find delays both directions through Baldwin. Ongoing bridge work here has traffic down to a single lane. And if you're making your way on Highway 47, either direction through Uxbridge, that stretch moving along trouble-free. 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

0: I'm a young magician every day. Bring you the magic, bring you the magic, yeah. I'm your magician when you say. 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
1: Good afternoon. It is the Afternoon Drive. Dan Pollard here. So how would you feel going to a funeral home to watch a sporting event? It's happening. A Brooklyn funeral home is opening its doors for New York Knicks fans to come and watch the NBA Finals. They've done this already. They said the last party drew about 75 fans. You know, you kind of question it. You know, how comfortable would you feel? Well, the funeral parlor says that it's got two big service rooms with huge screen TVs and snacks. So what's the difference, right? The owner of the funeral home, Erica Hill, says, hey, my whole thing is, why can't a funeral home be more than just a death space? That makes sense, right? It's also for the living. Actually, it is more for the living than the dead. This guy was trying to avoid becoming part of the reason that we have funeral homes. Jumping out of a plane, Ishan Hadkar from California recently solved two Rubik cubes, not in the airplane, not on the ground, but while in midair during his first ever skydiving jump. Can you believe it? First ever. Let's make this interesting. I'm going to take two Rubik cubes and I'm going to solve them. He did it. First time jumper jumped from 13,000 feet over one area in California, and again, landed safely after solving two Rubik's cubes. He broke a Guinness World Record, which is probably the only thing he wanted to break on a jump from an airplane.
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3: You're going to find a bunch up on the northbound 404 through 16th Avenue just due to volume here, then delays again from north of Stovler Road to past Bloomington, where the right lane is closed off for long-term construction. Moving along collision-free on the southbound side of the 404, just typical volume at the bottom end. If you're making your way out on Highway 48, you'll find delays both directions through Baldwin, ongoing bridge

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1: You're still going to find a bunch up on the northbound 404 as you make your way through 16th Avenue, then again from north of Stouffville Road to past Bloomington because of that long-term construction blocking the right lane. Also ongoing bridge work has slowdowns on Highway 48 both ways through Baldwin, but between Mount Albert and Wichert-Stouffville, Highway 48 moving well both directions. Still looking good on Highway 47 as well into and out of Uxbridge, and 7A just seeing typical volume heading into Port Perry. Did have some earlier in-town problems in Markham at Highway 7 and Donald Cousins. Looks like they've now been cleared out of the way. Insurance companies can deny your claim every step of the way. 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With the latest traffic, I'm Rashid Clark.
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2: From the Skywards News Center, I'm Rafael Torres. The township of Uxbridge has released the first draft of its updated official plan as part of the Envisioning Our Uxbridge review process. The plan combines the former regional official plan and the township official plan into a single document that will guide future growth, land use, infrastructure, housing, and community development. Township officials say the updated plan is designed to support sustainable growth while maintaining a high quality of life for residents and protecting local resources. Tomorrow is Roadside Giveaway Day in Durham Region. Residents are encouraged to place unwanted items in good condition at the curb and clearly mark them as free for others to take. Acceptable items include furniture, books, clothing, tools, electronics, and other reusable household goods, while hazardous materials, food, mattresses, weapons, and certain children's products are prohibited. Organizers remind participants to follow safety guidelines, avoid blocking roads or sidewalks, and remove any unclaimed items from the curb by 7 p.m. The Toronto Police Service is mourning the loss of 43-year-old Constable Mark Pinizzotto, an emergency task force officer who was fatally shot while executing a search warrant near Black Creek and Trefui Drive yesterday morning. Pinizzotto was taken to hospital after receiving emergency care, but later died from his injuries. Police say the investigation is connected to several recent shootings, including one at the U.S. consulate, and are seeking an outstanding 19-year-old suspect. From the Skywards News Center, I'm Rafael Torres.
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4: Jeff and my friends, welcome to the weekend. Incredible action this week. Up Monday, down Tuesday, down Wednesday, turnaround Thursday, follow through Friday. Largest IPO in history, Elon's SpaceX, trading above 20% at the close from IPO price. IPO'd 135, got a nice lift in its debut of trading. Semiconductors continue to rip and roar. The index, the SMH, better by just under 2%. Data storage names, Seagate, Western Digital, up about 6%. Some of those semis like ARM, better by 11%. Schwab with the quarterly results, stock better by 3%. Net assets increasing by 43% year over year. Software giant Adobe, 52-week lows, no love in the space of software. 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Tech Every NASDAQ up 0.33%, 79 points to the good. S&P 500 advancing 0.5% or 37 points. No love for the loonie, closing 71.5 US. Have an amazing weekend. 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
5: Overnight tonight, we have a low of 15 with clear skies. Tomorrow, we warm up to a high of 27 with a 40% chance of showers and the risk of a thunderstorm. Overnight, we have a low of 15 with cloudy skies. And Sunday, a high of 20 with a chance of rain or thunderstorms. Overnight, we have a low of 8 with cloudy periods. And that's your Skywards weather. I'm Antonia Altabonte.
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0: Well, checking social media these days, you see an awful lot of Jack and Jills that are taking place, but that makes sense because we have a lot of summer weddings that will take place. Hopefully the weather holds out. Nothing worse than an outdoor wedding and you're hoping for good weather or a very strong tent for that matter. If you're having one today, no real worries and no worries tomorrow, but it's going to be a wet Sunday, unfortunately, coming up. Now, if you're talking about weddings, there's an interesting survey that came out from the engagement ring experts at Austin and Blake, and they're asking people about the top wedding traditions they want to get rid of. 15% of people said having bridesmaids and groomsmen is a great idea. Just get rid of that. Wedding speeches, 15%. If they're good, though, you know, I like them when they're good. When they're not, though, yeah, it can be a long, long night. Giving away the bride, 16% of people said we should get rid of that tradition. The bride wearing white, 19% say that should be a tradition that is given the heave-ho. Although, you know, I was just thinking about it. In some cases, it's not always the case that the bride is wearing white, and the number one thing that people say that should happen, that we should get rid of in weddings, parents paying for the wedding. 24% of people said that that would be a good idea. I have a feeling that it's probably all parents they were talking to.
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Yeah, we got 3 tickets to the Brand Van concert happening this Monday night at the Pacific Palisades. 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
10: Some new in-town problems in Newmarket. Have a collision on Yonge just north of Mulock. That's slowing things down in the area. Also seeing a bunch up on the northbound 404 as you make your way through 16th. Starting to ease off a bit, though, through Bloomington. But you will find delays as you make your way just north of Bloomington. Still have that construction blocking the right lane. Highway 48 seeing delays both ways through Baldwin. Ongoing bridge work here. Not too bad of a drive if you're heading out on Highway 12, either direction between Sunderland and Port Perry. And so far, 7A through Port Perry, both directions, just seeing typical volume. 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With the latest traffic, I'm Rashid Clark.
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0: Well, a couple of reminders before we head out here. It is the Afternoon Drive with Dan. One is that the online registration has wrapped up for Run for the Diamond, but you can still register. All you have to do is do it in person. A little bit of time left, but not much today. It's same time as the kit pickup, and that is taking place at the Elgin Park Craft Building. It's open until 7 tonight, but tomorrow, 12 to 3, and then Sunday, just before the event, from 7 until 7:30. It is a great charity fundraiser for the Uxbridge Hospital Auxiliary, and they are trying to bring a new CT scanner to the Uxbridge Hospital. So if you can't make it out to do the walk or the run, you can still donate at runuxbridge.com. All the information will be there for you. And getting excited for another night of Springtide. There's a couple of events I want to catch tonight. First of all, we're going to go over to Colonel McGrady's and catch the Brian Ride Trio there at 6 o'clock. And then it's off to catch Robin Ottolini on the main stage outside of the second wedge. She'll be on stage at 8:30. And tomorrow night, I'm going to be busy at the Uxbridge Music Hall. It is a busy time because it's blues night. Mia Kelly's opening things up at 6. Stephen Stanley, Jerome Tucker Band. Jerome's one of my favorites. And then Shakira Siada is going to be on stage at 9 o'clock. And that will wrap things up for me for Springtide. But it is going to be a busy weekend. Then, of course, Sunday morning is Run for the Diamond. So I'm sure we'll see you somewhere in town this weekend. Don't forget, you can get more information and the schedule about Springtide by going to springtidemusicfestival.com. Well, that is it for the show. It is indeed time to head out and enjoy the weekend. Have a great one, and we'll talk to you again on Monday.
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2: Well, new problems on the northbound 404 now. Have a collision just approaching Bloomington. That's causing a backup from just north of Stovler Road. Once you're past those problems, though, things open up and you're in good shape all the way up to Ravenshoe Road. We'll find delays on Highway 48, though, both directions through Baldwin. Ongoing bridge work here slowing things down. Still in good shape on Highway 12 between Sunderland and Port Perry in both directions. And Highway 47 into and out of Uxbridge. That continues to move along trouble-free. Had some earlier in-town problems in Newmarket. A collision on Young just north of Mulock. Those now look to be cleared out of the way. Match in the city, relax by the lake. Escape Toronto congestion and discover summer in Georgina. Only an hour north, exploregeorgina.ca. With the latest traffic, I'm Rashida Clark.
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1: Let's look at a couple of slow sections on the northbound 404. First of all, volume delays from Highway 7 to beyond 16th Avenue. Then you'll find it very heavy going from Stovall Road to approaching Bloomington, where we have a collision. That's the cause of the backups here. Once you're past those problems, though, things are moving well all the way up to Ravenshoe. Still in good shape if you're making your way out on Highway 12, either direction between Port Perry and Sunderland. Highway 48, not looking too bad from Whitchurch-Stovall up towards Mount Albert. Just keep in mind through Baldwin, you will find delays both directions because of ongoing bridge work. And we're trouble-free on Highway 47 into and out of Uxbridge. 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With the latest traffic, I'm Rashida Clark.
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2: From the Skywards News Center, I'm Rafael Torres. The township of Uxbridge has released the first draft of its updated official plan as part of the Envisioning Our Uxbridge review process. The plan combines the former regional official plan and the township official plan into a single document that will guide future growth, land use, infrastructure, housing, and community development. Township officials say the updated plan is designed to support sustainable growth while maintaining a high quality of life for residents and protecting local resources. Tomorrow is Roadside Giveaway Day in Durham Region. Residents are encouraged to place unwanted items in good condition at the curb and clearly mark them as free for others to take. Acceptable items include furniture, books, clothing, tools, electronics, and other reusable household goods, while hazardous materials, food, mattresses, weapons, and certain children's products are prohibited. Organizers remind participants to follow safety guidelines, avoid blocking roads or sidewalks, and remove any unclaimed items from the curb by 7 p.m. The Toronto Police Service is mourning the loss of 43-year-old Constable Mark Pinizzotto, an emergency task force officer who was fatally shot while executing a search warrant near Black Creek and Trefui Drive yesterday morning. Pinizzotto was taken to hospital after receiving emergency care, but later died from his injuries. Police say the investigation is connected to several recent shootings, including one at the U.S. consulate, and are seeking an outstanding 19-year-old suspect. From the Skywards News Center, I'm Rafael Torres.
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4: Captain, my friends, welcome to the weekend. Incredible action this week. Up Monday, down Tuesday, down Wednesday, turnaround Thursday, follow through Friday. Largest IPO in history, Elon's SpaceX, trading above 20% at the close from IPO price. IPO'd 135, got a nice lift in its debut of trading. Semiconductors continue to rip and roar. The index, the SMH, better by just under 2%. Data storage names, Seagate, Western Digital, up about 6%. Some of those semis like ARM, better by 11%. Schwab with the quarterly results, stock better by 3%. Net assets increasing by 43% year over year. Software giant Adobe, 52-week lows, no love in the space of software. 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Tech heavy NASDAQ up 0.33%, 79 points to the good. S&P 500 advancing 0.5% or 37 points. No love for the loony, closing 71.5 US. 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
5: Overnight tonight, we have a low of 15 with clear skies. Tomorrow, we warm up to a high of 27 with a 40% chance of showers and the risk of a thunderstorm. Overnight, we have a low of 15 with cloudy skies. And Sunday, a high of 20 with a chance of rain or thunderstorms. Overnight, we have a low of 8 with cloudy periods. And that's your Skywards weather. I'm Antonia Altabonte.
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